0: B100 Weather is brought to you by Blackburn Romy. 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A quick glance can prevent a collision. Injured in an accident? 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B100 Weather.
1: For tonight, partly cloudy with a low of 43. Partly sunny with a 30% chance of rain on Friday, mainly late in the day and in our southern communities as highs make it in the lower 60s. And for Saturday, we're partly sunny with a 30% chance of showers and highs near 70. I'm WSBT 22 meteorologist Abby Weppler.

0: Zach Toppin, South of Sanity on today's Best and Most Country B100. It's Moody. It's Big Ticket Thursday, powered by our friends at Hensley Lee Group. And we got tickets for you. Yes, announced on Tuesday, Little Big Town going to be at the Blue Gate Performing Arts Center for two shows, August 10th and 11th. And you've been able to win the tickets to the August 10th show all day long, and you still have a chance. All you got to do is text LBT, Little Big Town, LBT, to win on BTT, Big Ticket Thursday. Text LBT, 888-817-2100 right now. Pair of tickets to the August 10th show at the Blue Gate could be yours. Details on that show, B100.com. I got Luke Combs coming up next on the B.
1: 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Jim is on site.
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1: 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I just got approved, and my credit's so bad, my own Nana won't loan me money.